say, there's a gun in your hand, it's pointing at your head. You think you're mad, too unstable, kicking in chairs and knocking down tables in a restaurant in a western town. Call the police, there's a madman around, running down underground to a dive bar.

you can find a place that no one knows, where money talks and streets are gold, someone stands in every door, and if they speak, they break the law. Ask a question, blank faces, read the news and turn the pages, watch them play a different game, and no one knows your name.